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1: I'm Jeff Stevens. Apparently, we all have a secret stash of snacks, but where are we keeping them? We'll find out in two songs. Here's Taylor.

0: 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I'm Jeff Stevens. You might think, oh, they got to be done giving away $2,500. We are not. Just ask Melinda.
1: Oh, God. Yay.
0: She got her $2,500 to explore America and go anywhere she wants to in the USA for our 250th birthday. And the winning continues tomorrow and Friday and all next week as well. So your next chance, 8 a.m. tomorrow morning.

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Sunny 99.9, El Paso's best variety of the 80s, 90s, and today. I'm Jeff Stevens. We all know that getting married can be incredibly expensive, but not just for the bride and groom. I'll tell you more after Maroon 5.

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Whatever you're doing tonight, if you are going for a walk, spending time with the kids, playing a little ball, whatever you're doing, we'll be here to keep you company all night long.

0: good evening. Who's this?
1: This is Tina Delilah.
0: What can I do for you, girlfriend?
1: I was walking one day. I met the most handsome man. He went out of his way to meet me. I saw him wait on me when I came out of a Chinese restaurant. I went into this other store. He stood there waiting on me like, you come out of here, woman. I came out of the store. That man stepped out of his company because he was speaking with some people, took my hand. He introduced himself to me. I was speechless.
0: And I suspect that's a hard thing for you to be, Tina. I suspect you're like me, that being speechless is not something that happens often.
1: This man was truly handsome. We had that instant karma.
0: And are you seeing him now?
1: Delilah, once he let my hand go, I walked down the street waving back. He looking at me, we waving, waving, waving. Never said anything else. I turned the corner, have
0: Tina!
1: Not seen him again.
0: What was his name?
1: His name was Leroy.
0: Leroy.
1: Yes.
0: And did Leroy have a smile that just lit up the whole day?
1: Lit up the whole day. And guess what? He had braces on his teeth.
0: Okay, that's a good clue.
1: That's Leroy, a good clue.
0: Leroy with braces who met Tina. Please, if you are listening, go back to that spot and do not move.
1: Right.
0: If anybody listening knows a Leroy who wears braces, who has a smile to light up the day, tell him if you met a girl named Tina, get back to that spot.
1: Absolutely.

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0: Good evening. How are you tonight? Are things going well in your corner of the world? Do you have peace in your heart? You know, one way to increase the joy in your life, I've discovered at least for my life, is to give it away. Give it away. Whatever talents you have, share them with others. Whatever resources you have, share them with others less fortunate. Give it away. And the more you give away of your time, your energy, your love, your resources, the more joy is going to be in your heart. I promise you that. But if you're holding on tightly, if you're looking in your wallet, counting your pennies, thinking, oh, I need this, I need this, I need this. Not that you should shirk responsibilities. I'm not suggesting that. But if you'll give yourself your love, your time, your energy, your gifts to others, you will find joy that you never dreamed of before. I promise you. I promise you that. Something to think about as we share a summer night together. You're listening to Delilah.
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0: Susan, hi. Thank you for calling. I understand you have a great story to share about a forever friendship.
23: I do. Recently, my best friend married my brother. And she was my best friend first. So it's a real fun story, and they were perfect for each other. And
0: now, what's your friend's name?
23: Roberta.
0: And your brother?
23: Is Brett.
0: Now, how long did you know Roberta before you finally went, ding, ding, ding, ding, ding, you would be perfect for Brett?
23: Well, it was probably about 4 years. We were best friends through college. And then she went to law school, and I started physical therapy school. And anytime she would come home, she would come and just stay with me. And my brother and I happened to start living together. And it was just kind of natural. The three of us started hanging out, and then all of a sudden it was the two of them. More than it was the three of us.
0: So. And you said, hey, wait a minute. What's this kissing thingy going on here?
23: Exactly. What's going on in there?
0: Now, did you figure out that they were meant to be together before they did, or was it all kind of simultaneous?
23: I think I might have figured it out a little bit before, but it happened pretty quick. So
0: how cool is that, that your best friend is now your sister?
23: It's awesome.
0: And if your husband ever gets on your last nerve, you can run, or her husband ever gets on her last nerve, she can run to you for comfort because you know him better than anyone.
23: Exactly. That's exactly where it works out.
0: And what song did you want to hear for them? Did you have one, or can I pick one?
23: Oh, you can pick one.
0: All right. Thank you for calling.
23: All right. Thank you, Delilah.
0: Bye-bye.
23: Bye.

Wednesday night underway. If you have just stumbled upon us for the very first time, I'm so glad that you're here. We get together every night to share your stories, to take your calls, to read your letters, and to help you put things back into perspective after a busy day. Come on in and make yourself at home.

0: Hi, how are you?
1: I'm wonderful. Welcome. What can I do for you?
0: I'd like to dedicate a song to my husband.
1: Okay, what's his name and what do you want to tell him?
0: Well, his name is Mike, and I just want to tell him that I know that, you know, we're going through some tough times, not our relationship as a couple, just our life situation has been really difficult the last few months. And I just want him to know that I thank God every day that I have him. He's not just a husband. He's my partner. He makes me smile every day, even when I feel like things are just looking really bad, and I'm just the luckiest person in the world to have him.
1: Wow. And is there a song that sort of sums up all this wonderfulness for you, or shall I find you one?
0: Well, we were married just about a year and a half ago, and our wedding song was Heaven.
1: I will play it for you. You have a great night.
0: Thank you so much. You too.

0: A few minutes ago, I was talking about giving it away. Give away your energy, your time, your resources. If there's something you love doing, if you have a hobby, think about doing it with a young person and teaching them. If you love to knit or crochet or sew, instead of doing it by yourself, think about mentoring a young person who would like to learn. If your passion is for horses, I love my horses. But even more than riding my horses or grooming my horses, I love teaching other young people, especially young women. I have a lot of young women that I know and love who come from broken homes or drug addicted parents or whatever. And the bond they have with the horses is something magical. And I love to see their hearts begin to heal as they learn to connect with my horses. What do you do? What do you have? What talents and energies do you have that you could share with a young person and mentor them and share your heart with them while you're doing it? Think about that tonight. We'll be back with your requests and dedications. You're listening to Delilah.
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0: Lamari, welcome. What can I do for you?
1: I would like for you to play a song for my hubby. I call him the sexy GI.
0: You call him what?
1: Sexy GI.
0: The sexy GI.
1: Yes, he's in the service. So we met online. One of those things that I said I was never going to do. But, you know, I was with my friends looking at this. You know how the guys put, oh, we're all built and we have great jobs. We were making fun of these things. And all of a sudden, this app just popped up and I was like, oh my gosh.
0: You would be surprised. So many of my listeners for the last 10, 20 years have been meeting people online. It's odd to me when people meet each other any other way, practically.
1: I know. Well, the thing was, you know, I was brought up the old-fashioned way. You know, the guys make the first move. But my little angel was going, just go ahead and pay the $50 and send a message. So I went ahead and did that, and like 3 months went by, and I get this message, and I'm like, what in the world is this? So I was not going to answer. Then I said, my little angel again, just go ahead. So I answered. We talked. Oh, my gosh. So when I first heard his voice, I was like, oh, my gosh. My heart was racing. I was like, what's going on here? It was just strange. And then we met. I had a horrible cold, and he came over to see me. And we got engaged, and we just got married last June.
0: And what song do you want to hear for your little sexy GI?
1: I don't know. Pick something for us.
0: Let me play a song for you, sweetie. I'm glad you found your sweetie pie.
1: Thank you so much. He's my prince. Thank you.

0: Yeah.
1: Songs and stories to make you feel good. 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

0: Stephanie, hi. Thanks for calling. This is Delilah. How can I help you?
1: Hi. My boyfriend and I, we've been going out for 9 months. And lately we've been having a lot of problems. Like, people have been telling me stuff. And I'm not sure to believe them or not. And they tell me, and I ask my boyfriend, he says it's not true.
0: Telling you stuff like what?
1: Like, he's seeing other girls going to their houses and doing stuff and going out to the movies behind my back, and that he doesn't love me anymore and stuff like that. And I asked him, and I don't know whether to believe what they're saying or not. And I love him very much.
0: Well, has he given you reason to believe that he's been unfaithful and seeing other people?
1: Yeah, sometimes.
0: Well, then, if you know that for a fact, then you don't, there's nothing more you need know.
1: So I should just, like, leave him or something?
0: Well, you can't be in a relationship with somebody who's not committed to the relationship.
1: Yeah, I know.
0: I mean, if you know for a fact, I'm not talking about gossip, but if you have proof that he has been involved with other people while he's supposed to be dating you, then not only is he not committed to you, he's lying to you.
1: Yeah.
0: So how much more do you need to know?
1: I don't know.
0: You know the answer. You just follow through with what you need to do.
1: Yeah, that's it.
0: I mean, I don't believe in listening to gossip and people spreading rumors, but if you know for a fact that he's been involved with other people and that he's lying to you, then you have your answer. You don't need to ask me what to do. Actually, what you called for, be honest, is you want me to tell you a way to make him change and act right.
1: Yeah.
0: If I knew the answer to that one, hon, I would be a very rich person. Not only that, I would have used it myself in the years gone by, but there is no way to make someone be what you want them to be.
1: Yeah.
0: All you can do is accept the truth and then decide, oh, is this something I can deal with, or is this something that's not good for me?
1: Yeah.
0: And somebody who's involved with someone else outside of your relationship and lying to you, that's not the sort of stuff you should deal with. All right?
1: Yeah.

0: playing your request and taking your special dedications, talking about who you love and why you love them, what your hopes and your dreams are. Are you letting the conditions of life steal your joy? If you let your surroundings, if you let life circumstances dictate your happiness, you're going to be pretty miserable a lot of times because life's tough. Circumstances are hard, especially these days. But you can choose to let those circumstances steal your joy, or you can choose to find your joy in a much higher power. Just a thought as we slip through this Wednesday night together. 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

0: Hi, Kathy. What can I do for you tonight?
1: Hi, Delilah. I just wanted to say that it's because of you. You get me through so much in my life. I'm going through a lot. I have a 22-year-old son that's just not learning how to grow up and be mature. He has two kids that I have custody of, and I'm struggling.
0: How old are the two that you have custody of?
1: 3 and 18 months.
0: And how old are you?
1: 45.
0: Okay. I am 65, so 20 years on ya. And I have a 5-year-old, 6-year-old, and 9-year-old that I was just awarded custody of. And it's killing me.
1: God bless, Delilah.
0: So can we cry on each other's shoulders here?
1: Yeah, please.
0: You want to know the really great news? The Lord trusts you incredibly, immensely to raise these two precious souls. And he said, Kathy, you have what it takes to get them to the finish line.
1: I'm trying, Delilah. I'm trying.
0: I know you are. And I know you're tired. And I know this is not the script you would have written for yourself.
1: No, I think it is in a way, though. I mean, I love kids, so.
0: Me too, but I'd really like to go on a cruise.
1: Actually, me and both kids and my husband are going on a cruise.

night, we open up the phone lines so that we can take your calls. And in the summertime, because it's light longer, I know it's harder to slow down. But when you do slow down, you're so tired. And I am here to ease you into a peaceful state of mind. Thanks for letting me do just that.

0: Crystal, how is your summer going?
1: Oh, great.
0: Have you got a chance to do anything fun yet?
1: Actually, today I have.
0: What did you do fun today?
1: I'm actually celebrating my second year wedding anniversary with my husband and my son.
0: What's your hubby's name?
1: Steven.
0: And what do you want to hear tonight for your family?
1: I was just wondering if you'd be able to play a good song for us. I just wanted to say hi and just let my husband know that how much I love him.
0: How old's your baby? What's your son's name?
1: My son's name is William, and he's 19 months old.
0: So you've had a busy last few years.
1: Yeah.
0: Yeah. Yeah. I will play a great song. You can relax and unwind and have a slow dance tonight.
1: Thank you, Delilah.

0: 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Tonight's Delilah's Dilemma is from a young woman who says, "My name is Hillary. I'm 22 years old. I've been dating a guy for 2 years that has a 5-year-old daughter named Jade. His daughter needs a mother figure in her life. Her mother walked out on them, and she relies on her daddy for everything. She keeps asking me to be her mama. I keep telling her that I have to be married to her daddy so I can adopt her as my own, and then I will be able to be her mommy. I was waiting for him to propose to me, and I keep dropping hints, but I don't think he's getting the idea. He has had 2 other girlfriends before me, but he has told me I'm the best one for his daughter. His daughter loves me. So do his parents. I don't want to hurt her if we decide to break up. My last boyfriend broke up with me through a text message. It took me a long time to trust another guy. I would love to be his wife, but I don't think he gets that hint. I keep telling him his daughter needs a mother figure in her life. If you could please help me to help him listen, that would be great." From Hillary. Oh, Hillary, girlfriend, listen up. I've got my Mother Delilah response for you coming up next. You're listening to Delilah.
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if he's not that into you, if you are not the beginning and the end, the sun that rises and makes him smile, then all you're doing is setting yourself up for heartache, but mostly this little girl up for heartache. So you need to step back, Hillary, and say to your boyfriend, do you love me? Do you want to be with me? Do you envision yourself sharing your life with me? And if he cannot honestly answer that and say, yes, baby, I love you. I want to be with you. As soon as I can, I'm going to get you a ring. We're going to be a family. If he doesn't say that, then stop manipulating him and stop expecting him to have feelings for you that he clearly is not expressing. Because that's not fair to you, and it's not fair to his daughter. When somebody is into you, trust me, you will know it. Good luck, honey.

you thinking of tonight? Who is on your heart? 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We are here to celebrate those special someones tonight and every night.

0: Sterling.
1: Hi, Delilah.
0: How are you?
1: I'm good tonight.
0: I understand you've got something on your heart that you just got to say over the air.
1: Yeah, well, let's see. Where do I begin?
0: Where do I begin?
1: Well, I have this wonderful lady named Megan, and we dated 3 years, and I kind of sad to say I started taking her for granted, and I guess I just felt I needed to explore a little bit and check out what was out there. And to make a long story short, a coworker of mine and I did some exploring together, and it was a
0: Sterling,
1: big
0: mistake. Sterling, how much exploring did we do? You're not talking about you went spelunking in caves along the ocean.
1: No, I cheated on her, and it was the biggest mistake of my life. And I guess the guilt got to me, and I fessed up with Megan and told her all about it. And she's such a wonderful person. We had some rough times, but she took me back, and I've just been really realizing that she's the only one I need, and about the only person that really means anything to me in this world. And if it's okay, I'd like to ask her something, if that was okay.
0: All right. What's this question that's burning in your soul, Sterling?
1: Well, Megan, I know you're out there, and I love you, and you mean the world to me, and I'd like to know if you'd marry me, please.
0: You're ready for this commitment now.
1: I'm ready.
0: No more messing up, no more exploring, as you call it.
1: I'd never do that to her again. I love her. She means the world to me. She's my everything.

0: Hi, thank you for calling. This is Delilah.
1: Hi, Delilah.
0: Hi, who's this?
1: This is Catherine.
0: Catherine, what can I do to make your night special?
1: Well, I was wondering if you could play a song.
0: And who's it for?
1: It's for George.
0: Who is George?
1: George is an old flame.
0: How many years ago were we carrying a torch for George?
1: 13.
0: And is it on again or off again, or you're just thinking about him?
1: Just thinking about him tonight.
0: So a little loneliness in the heart, a little ache, a little tug, bringing back those memories.
1: Yes.
0: And are we sending this out in the hopes George will be listening, or just this is just for your heart?
1: I hope he's listening tonight. Just letting him know that I'm thinking about him.
0: Okay, next question. Is this just letting him know I'm thinking about him because I'm not attached and I'm wondering if he is, or just to let him know that he changed your life forever?
1: He definitely changed my life forever.

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0: it's late. You're tired. It's all right. Turn out the lights. Go to sleep and have a wonderful Thursday. I'll be right here when you come back tomorrow night. Do me a favor. Take some time out of your busy schedule to slow down and love someone. Good night. You're listening to Delilah.
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0: Hi, Joy. This is Delilah. What can I do for you tonight?
21: I met somebody, and he is an amazing person, but he became very toxic after 12 weeks. And once you're in a relationship, once, you know, you should learn your lesson with the bad things and the good things. You know, when it's toxic, you got to let him go, even though I've put so much into him. I just can't waste my life. And, you know, I have a great career. I have 2 degrees behind my back. And I do want to, you know, have somebody, but I can't play the games either at 40 years old.
0: You said you thought he was the love of your life. What changed in the dynamic of the relationship that went from paradise to poison?
21: You know, we were on a communication of the telephone and texting. And it seemed like every time I would say to him, hey, let's meet up, we met up 3 times. The first time we met up, it was for like 3 hours. So the second time, it was only a 15-minute, you know.
0: When somebody is that your heart and soul and you're crazy about them, you make time for them.
21: Exactly, exactly. So I sent him a text after 12 weeks and I just said, we're not compatible. And that's it, because you know what? I can't waste my time.
0: The point is, if you are going to invest your heart into somebody, you want to invest your heart into somebody who is as into you as you are into them.
21: Absolutely. In the 12 weeks of communicating with him, and he never had time for me, you know, he would always make an excuse. I'm an engineer. I, you know, have this. I have to do this.
0: Yeah, but the truth is he's married or has a girlfriend. That's the truth.
21: Of course.

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How can you win the Shakira Flyaway to New York City? I'll tell you after Tom Petty, Free Fallin'.

the best of the 80s, 90s, and today, Sunny 99.9. I'm Dan Blackman. Want to chime in on something you've heard on your radio? Message me your thoughts on our Facebook page. 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

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Since she has a fiance, I don't think this is happening anymore, but she could buy herself flowers, Miley Cyrus.

the home of Murphy, Sam, and Jody in the morning, sunny 99.9. Are you hiding snacks right now in your house? You are not alone. I'll talk about that after Luke Combs, Fast Car.

0: 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Luke Combs along with Dan Blackman. If you are hiding snacks in your house, you're not alone. 3 in 5 of us have admitted we have a secret stash hidden somewhere. And more than half of us have no shame in eating an entire bag of chips in a single sitting. Wow. Is that you? Tell me all about it. You go to Instagram, search Radio Dan Blackman, find me there, and then follow me there.
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99.9, El Paso's best variety of the 80s, 90s, and today. 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

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I'm Dan Blackman. 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
1: Ah, the World Cup going strong. 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

0: 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Joan Jett along with Dan Blackman. Yes, World Cup tickets, very expensive, but fans also reporting, check this out, $26 for quesadillas, $19 for one beer, $8 for a bottle of water in U.S. stadiums. Have you experienced this? By all means, find me on Instagram. I'm Radio Dan Blackman. 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

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I have a story out of Germany, a guy calling 911 claiming he had a gunshot wound. I'll tell you more about it after. See ya, it wasn't.

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1: It's Sia. It's Dan Blackman. A German man called their 911 version claiming he had been shot. When they got to his house, they said, it's not a gunshot wound. He said, I know, it's a spider bite. But he was so worried, instead of dying from a bite, he thought they'd come faster if he said it was a gunshot wound. Not a smart thing to do. What do you think? I'm Radio Dan Blackman. 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
1: Happy Thursday morning. I'm Dan Blackman, a song you would hear during our Best of the 80s and 90s weekend, The Outfield. Just

0: Sunny 99.9, El Paso's best variety of the 80s, 90s, and today. The fate of Ophelia, and I'm Dan Blackman. Watch Hill, Rhode Island, has become the center of speculation after a large tent appeared next to Taylor Swift's longtime beachfront mansion. But it's been reported it's not her wedding. I heard Madison Square Garden. I heard New York City. I've heard other places. I'll keep you posted. It's coming soon.
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0: 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You've heard the rumors, right? Ed Sheeran looking for more daddy time, as he said, with his family. Here's Thinking Out Loud.
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0: 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What do you think of small talk? You're not into it? Experts say you got to start being into it. I'll tell you why after George Michael.
1: Ooh,

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1: Got an email here from Justin to murphysamandjody.com. Hey, guys, want to comment about beautiful Champ and the fresh food, which Murphy fed Champ the first tube.
0: Makes it sound bad, doesn't it?
1: We changed his food.
2: Yeah, he gets a tube of food every day.
1: From the dry food, because he's getting older in his gums, and I want him to have better food on the way out.
0: Yeah, you just want it to be more tasty. And how's it going? They're both blowing. Both of our dogs are blowing off the dry food. Oh. It's like, forget feeding them any of that. They're eating around it.
1: Good. Okay. Justin says, want to comment about that, the fresh food? I don't know if you can, but consider popping his portion in the microwave for a few seconds before serving. I do this for my elderly cat when it comes to his...
0: What, Sam? What?
1: Sam, it's okay. People get to treat their animals the way they want.
3: I know.
1: I do this for my elderly cat when it comes to his wet food. I feel like it makes it more appetizing and easier on digestion. Always, as always, love the show. Justin, you are precious for that.
0: You know what? That's probably very true, because if it's got any fat compounds, those things soften.
1: They need to break down.
0: Yeah, and you had me leave it out at room temperature, which is exactly what I did.
1: Yeah.
0: And, you know, I love the dogs, but this is where I'm drawing another line.
2: Yes, I knew it.
1: Well, okay, you won't microwave it.
2: You want me to what?
1: I want you to at least get it to room temp, Murphy.
0: We just graduated from eating from a bag off the floor.
3: Yeah.
0: You know, I think we're good with room temp.
1: He never ate off the floor.
0: Oh, no.
1: He has a beautiful bowl.
0: That's what I'm saying, yeah.
1: Okay. Right. Thank you, Justin. You're precious.
3: I got one here from Gary.
1: Same
3: topic here. Hey, Jody.
1: Hey.
3: I wanted to tell you, I started feeding my dog deli fresh food.
1: Yes.
3: It's refrigerated. Oh, well, Gary, you need to microwave it. It's refrigerated. I get it at Costco or Sam's or at the local pet store.
1: Yeah.
3: I think it's a little expensive, but she eats it more than she does the dry dog food.
1: Of course.
3: Sounds like she's picking it out, too.
0: Right? I mean, I really think it happens. Once you give them this, they're not going backwards.
3: Yeah.
1: Well, that's the point. These dogs are 13 years old. Well, they're not going backwards in any way, shape, or form.
3: Right. Gary says she's only 7 years old and her teeth are getting bad, so the doctor suggested putting her on deli fresh food.
0: Yeah. That makes sense, because, again, if they can't chew the dry stuff, I get that. Our dogs aren't quite there yet, but, you know.
1: Yeah. Thank you, guys.
0: They're apparently never going to get there.
1: Love hearing from you.
0: All soft food from this point forward.
1: You can always join us also 877-310-4MSJ.

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1: Wanted to give you some ideas of some things to binge this summer, things that are on streaming services that are looking pretty good. First of all, we talked about this a couple of weeks ago, and it's now on Netflix, this psychological series called I Will Find You.
2: My name is David Burroughs. I'm currently serving a life sentence for killing my little boy.
0: Well, that's freaky.
1: The word is, though, he didn't do it. He says he didn't do it. He's wrongly imprisoned for it. And it looks like the son might actually be alive.
3: Dum, dum, dum.
1: So this was a Harlan Coben book.
3: Who is Harlan Coben? Because everything they advertise for this series, it's Harlan Coben's.
1: That's because Netflix has had success. There have been other series that have done really well with his books. So if you want a good read, look for Harlan. Are you watching this?
3: I started watching this. I watched the first episode.
0: And the
3: first, like, 15 minutes, there were more twists and turns than a cheap garden hose, I swear.
1: They
3: throw this at you, and oh my God, as you're getting used to that, they throw this at you, and it's like, oh.
1: Is it one of those things you can't wait to get home and watch the next episode?
3: I wish I could have watched the second one, but now.
1: Go home today and watch it. Mm-hmm. That's all I want from a series is something I can't resist. Something to look forward to. Murphy, you know it's true. I don't have time to binge anything now, but I wanted to, for summer, to give you some ideas. There's also, on Netflix right now, there's a big buzz about this Jennifer Lopez film right now called Office Romance.
4: For most people, work is something that you have to endure. But for me, running this airline, this is the best part.
5: There is someone I like.
1: You can believe that she runs an airline, which you can believe she runs anything, and it's an office romance, somebody who ends up working for her, and there's a whole love thing.
3: Yeah.
1: That's doing well.
3: There were rumors that they were actually connecting, but they both said no.
1: Yeah, they had on-screen chemistry.
3: And Brett Goldstein, the guy in this, he's from Ted Lasso.
1: I didn't recognize him because I'm not a Ted Lasso person. Okay, thank you, Sam. There's also one that looks like true crime that looks like a docuseries that I don't think my heart can handle. But if you love it, it's called Maternal Instinct.
6: 911, what's your emergency?
7: I need an ambulance because I started having my baby.
0: So are you saying this is a true story? It
1: looks like it's a true story, yeah. And also we have this, it's not really a rom-com, but it's this beautiful story that everybody's loving. If you wanted something that make your heart fill with joy, it's called Voicemails for Isabel.
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0: 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The best variety of the 80s, 90s, and today.
1: Sam's got music news.
2: Travis Kelce and some of his tight end brethren are at Tight End University right now in Nashville.
3: Right. George Kittle.
2: They host this every year.
3: Where I love George.
2: A bunch of the tight ends, college and pros, get together and they work on their skills.
3: Yes.
2: But they also have fun. Mm-hmm. They have a big party, a big concert that they have for charity, and they always get somebody big there. And this year they had Lainey Wilson play.
3: But Taylor was there.
2: Dan and Shay were also there as well. But Lainey Wilson, right before she wrapped up, she goes, you know what? I'm going to bring somebody special up here on stage, and we're going to sing a song. And just like she did last year, Taylor Swift got on stage.
3: Yeah.
2: She did a love story with Lainey Wilson. Now, this is from a phone. She said she chose Love Story because it was a special request from a special tight end. George Kittle.
4: That's what she said.
2: Yeah.
3: Good for them. Right. That's fun.
2: Moving on, Miley Cyrus. It looks like she's going to have her own Barbie coming our way.
3: She posted
2: a picture on her Instagram, and at first when I saw it, I was like, oh, it's Miley standing on her star on the Walk of Fame.
3: It's Barbie.
2: It's Barbie in a Barbie foot. And it's a little tiny Walk of Fame star.
3: I can tell that's Barbie because I'm a girl. I play with Barbies and try to get those shoes on their feet. That's definitely a Barbie feet.
2: Yeah. That's why you rip the feet off and the legs and all that on Barbie.
3: You don't ever do that.
4: Yeah, you can't take the feet off of Barbie.
3: Only a dog can.
2: Okay. Anyway, June 30th is what she posted. So we'll look for a big announcement or the Barbie to drop June 30th. And tonight on ABC, you can catch the 3-hour special of the CMA Fest. This was earlier this summer. They record it, and then they play it back for us. And it's hosted by Riley Green.
5: There was this girl.
3: Bell.
2: And Laura Spencer from Good Morning America. Everybody's there. Blake's there. Jason Aldean, Ella Langley. Florida Georgia Line got back together.
3: Okay.
2: And they performed there as well. Luke Bryan is there. Lainey Wilson is there. Oh, and what's his face doing the Yacht Rock thing?
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3: Thank you.
2: Tonight, 3 hours on ABC. Tomorrow night, you can catch it on Hulu.
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1: If you're looking for something to do with your children this summer that's not on a screen that they will enjoy and hopefully remember, check out our Cool Summer Eats recipes. There are so many fun things to make there with kids, for kids. Some of the, you know, and if they're young kids, you can make the homemade lemonade or you can do the homemade slushy recipe. It's a Kool-Aid packet, and yes, they still sell them. You can get whatever flavor you want. I'm the only person who likes grape Kool-Aid.
0: Oh, really?
1: I love grape Kool-Aid. I haven't had it in a long time.
0: Like that, it was the last one to go in the pack in our house, but yes,
1: I know. Cherry is still the number one flavor of Kool-Aid.
2: Yeah.
1: But Kool-Aid packet, ice cream, vanilla's best, but whatever you want, ice cubes and water, and you blend that all up. 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It's the ice cream sandwich cake. You layer ice cream sandwich, you drizzle, you know, and you layer ice cream sandwiches again, and you drizzle.
0: Wait, what are you drizzling?
1: Chocolate, caramel, whatever you want, strawberry, anything you want.
2: Strawberry.
1: Yeah. Ice cream sauce.
0: Okay.
1: You can even do nuts, too, if your kids like little walnuts or whatnot. And then you put like whipped cream on top of it and you just serve it. You let it set. And then when it's time for the party, you take it out and you're just eating ice cream cake. Okay. But it's stacked up ice cream sandwiches.
3: Do they make chocolate ice cream sandwiches?
1: Yes.
0: They make Mississippi Mud. Ones.
3: Oh,
1: yeah.
3: Really?
1: You can do regular, great, you know, classic or any
3: one
1: way that you
3: chocolate,
1: want.
3: One layer chocolate, one layer regular.
0: I'm surprised you've never had one of those.
1: So easy.
0: We used to load the freezer up with those
1: and
0: babies.
1: In the summertime, have you ever made poke cake? You guys know what poke cake is because the recipe and meth is on our website.
0: Is this where you poke a hole and
1: you bake a cake in a pan, like just a white cake, and then once it's cooled off, you poke holes in it with a fork, or you can use the other end of a wooden spoon. Yeah, and put holes in it, and you make Jell-O. I always like strawberry Jell-O. You make it, and you pour it in there, and it soaks into the cake, and you put it in the refrigerator, and it comes out, and it's like the most moist thing in the world.
0: Okay.
1: And you put like Cool Whip or whipped cream on top. It's a cool cake.
0: Okay.
1: Cool summer eats. Go get them all. MurphySamAndJody.com.
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1: In the world of having pets, I would love to be the dog mom who makes food for my dog. I know that we've heard a lot of people say, oh, I make chicken and rice for my dogs.
0: Yeah, you're not going to be that mom.
1: I know. No way.
0: Yeah, I mean,
1: as much as I love them.
0: I know. It's like, yeah, I mean, it's, and there's nothing wrong with that if you do that, but you don't have time to cook food.
1: No way. Yeah. Murphy's scared I'm going to start doing it and he won't get dinner. Anyway, so fast forward to, we have these two older dogs, Champ and Sparky. We're spoiling, especially Champ. Right now, we've started giving him peanut butter and treats and chicken nuggets and things like that. And I told you, like, let's up the game on his food and let's go ahead and stop giving him the dry dog food at the end of his life and let's start giving him the fresh food. So we bought the fresh food. Murphy is the person at the house. I leave much earlier in the morning than Murphy. You are the one who feeds in the morning. How did he like it? Today was the first day of fresh pet food. I'm dying to know.
0: Well, they loved it, and you're supposed to mix it because you're supposed to gently move it into their diet so that they don't, you know, have issues. Well, okay. Guess what they left, both of them left behind? I mean, not that.
2: They picked out the dry stuff?
0: Yeah, they didn't eat the dry stuff.
2: Wow.
1: They're geniuses.
0: Yeah. And
1: that's awesome.
0: The thing is, I mean, so I had to follow the package. I don't think you realize how much, I mean, it's like Champ's supposed to be fed a tube and a small piece of another single day.
1: That's okay.
0: When you slice these things and you squeeze them out of the tube, you don't want to know how they're made. I mean, I'm looking at it going, oh, I mean, it's
1: okay.
0: It smells great.
1: It smells great? Really? Okay.
0: I mean, it doesn't smell like canned dog food.
1: Okay.
0: Canned dog food smells like dog food.
2: Yeah.
0: This doesn't smell like dog food.
1: It smells
0: food.
1: Like fresh pet food.
2: Did you taste it?
0: No, it didn't.
1: But Champ liked it, and he ate every bite.
0: Yeah, and Sparky wanted his, too. But it's like, just stay in your crate there, Sparkles.
1: Wait,
2: so is this going to get expensive?
1: I mean,
0: don't know. Jody bought it. How expensive is it going to be?
1: Not too much. I mean, I just didn't know it was like a tube of feeding.
0: I love them as long as we stay in budget.
1: Wait. You gave Sparky some of it, too. I intended it to be for Sparky as well.
0: Yeah.
1: Okay, so he got his own.
0: Sparky gets 3/8 and Champ gets a pound and 3/8, and a pound is a tube.
1: Wow.
0: But I didn't introduce that much on day one because, you know.
1: Of course,
0: we haven't gone home yet either, so I don't know.
1: There could be a problem.
0: Expect, you know.
1: I'm just happy to know that they liked it because that's job one. You know, they like it, we're going to make it happen.
0: The other bag dog food they're done with, I think.
1: Okay. Coming up at 6:53, things to know to start your day. But next, Sam is the food dude.
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1: Sam's always up on the new eats. He's the food dude.
2: Tell you what, banana is quickly becoming one of the flavors of summer. And of course, that is because the Minions movie is going to be landing.
3: Banana.
2: Yeah, banana.
3: Banana.
2: Banana.
4: It is a great flavor, and it's a great scent.
2: All right, so
4: you
2: here
4: walk into a smoothie place, what you're smelling is banana. It's
2: bananas
4: great.
2: And strawberries.
4: Yes.
2: Mm-hmm. Coca-Cola, for their freestyle machines at AMC Theaters only, they've come up with three new flavors. One is a Sprite Bello Yellow. It's a combination of Sprite Lemonade and Sprite Pineapple.
4: Mm-hmm.
2: They've also got a couple other, one called Fanta Irene Fusion.
4: Yeah.
2: Orange and Fruit Punch there. So that's all for the Minions. Only at AMC Theaters, though.
4: Okay.
2: Meanwhile, over at Regal Cinemark and Marcus, they're introducing the banana-flavored Icy.
4: Ooh. Oh, that's different.
2: It's called Banana Blast.
4: Cute.
2: So look for that. So look, apparently, whatever movie theater you go to, they're going to have some kind of banana thing going on there.
3: Banana.
2: Yeah. Dippin' Dots. They're even launching a banana split flavor at select movie theaters as
4: Correct.
2: Well. All right.
4: Look, so. My mom to this day, when she eats ice cream, she likes bananas sliced in it. It's like it's a topping that she likes because she likes a banana split.
0: Yeah, that makes sense.
4: But if you don't have all the ingredients, at least you can do that. That's what she says.
2: Got a new flavor of Premier Protein for a limited time. Orange Cream Swirl. Basically,
4: Ooh.
2: Orange Dreamsicle.
4: Man, Murphy, that sounds delicious.
0: Yeah, I want to try that.
4: He drinks
0: Premier Protein.
2: Now, this one comes to us from HEB, so it's Texas only, but maybe somebody will pick up the idea and expand it. But HEB has a Cucumber Mint Lemonade.
4: Mm-hmm. Oh, that's a mixer right there.
2: Oh, hang on. Jalapeno-flavored limeade.
4: Wow. Oh, my gosh. I need that in my life. And look, that doesn't mean you have to add anything saucy to it.
2: Hey, we didn't bring it up.
4: Sounds,
2: you did.
4: That's what I thought. That's what I thought.
2: Olipop is partnered up with one of the lip balm companies, and they're bringing us Olipop-flavored lip balms.
4: Nice.
2: Cream soda, vintage cola, Shirley Temple, and crisp apple.
4: Cute.
0: Okay.
2: You want to look for those. And Jimmy John's is adding a Buffalo Ranch chicken wrap to their menu.
4: Oh.
2: And they're partnering with Buffalo Wild Wings. They're getting the Buffalo Wild Wings sauce, putting it on the wrap, and they're serving that up. It'll be available next Wednesday, along with the new Buffalo Jimmy Chips.
4: Oh, that sounds good.
0: That sounds good, yeah.
4: Thank you, Food Dude. Coming up next, your Hollywood Outsider.
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2: Guys, Magic School Bus, does that mean anything to you? You're relaxed and feeling good. You know the Magic School Bus?
3: I never watched it, but okay.
2: Based on these very popular books that, you know, you may have bought at a book fair once. And then there was a cartoon show, The Magic School Bus. Does that mean anything to you, Murphy?
0: Well, no, because I keep thinking about, you know, the school bus with the driver and the doodle bops.
2: The doodle bops. Those are the ones we liked.
0: You know,
2: it's
0: Rooney.
2: Not the same thing. Anyway, there's a live adaptation movie coming, and Elizabeth Banks is going to star in it as Miss Frizzle.
3: Oh.
2: So she takes her class on all these wacky adventures, anywhere from outer space to down the street to a field trip. They go underwater. They do everything.
0: Oh, that really is a magic bus, isn't it?
2: I don't know how they're going to do that and make it happen, but you can make anything happen with CGI today and mix it with her. So, yay. I want to remind you about something else. Moving on to another story here. The movie Boyhood that came out in 2014, starring Ethan Hawke and Patricia Arquette.
3: Yeah, that was the one where they made it over like
2: a dozen years.
3: 15 years.
2: They filmed it for 12 years, and it was about, you know, a boy growing up.
4: What do you want to be, Mason? What do you want to do?
2: They're offering a special screening of it. It's coming back to theaters at the end of July for you to go back and see it. Beginning July 31st, you can see it again. And special screenings will have Q&A afterward.
0: Up next, Jody has a bonus Hollywood Outsider.
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1: Get some more Hollywood Outsider stories for you. Comedian Ricky Gervais, he's done a lot of acting, even dramatic parts. My favorite thing he ever did was host the Golden Globes.
2: No one wants to see me insult any of you. Rich, beautiful, overprivileged celebrities. So no ordinary people at home.
1: He was so great in that role, but he has a lot of projects, and his humor is just so biting, but timed so well. He has a new animated series called Alley Cats, and it's animated. So just know this is a warning if you've got little kids at home who are scrolling around on streaming services.
0: Not a kid animation thing.
1: It's rated R. It's definitely rated R about these cats sitting around discussing life and relationships and what kid to attack next.
3: By the way, do you know if he voices all the cats? Because I saw a little snippet of it,
1: and it sounded like him.
3: I could swear he was like three of the cats.
1: There are other people, but may voice as many as he wants to. It's not dropping till August, but it's called Alley Cats, and just know it's Ricky if you like his comedy, but not for the children at all.
0: Sounds like a real life snapshot of cats.
3: The way cats behave?
0: Yeah.
1: I thought you were talking about the musical Broadway thing, which I don't understand.
0: Oh, no.
1: In any way, shape, or form.
0: I don't either, but that's a different show.
1: Let's move on to some Star Wars news that's a head scratcher.
3: Yes.
1: There's a Lego Star Wars set that's coming, which is not a surprising thing, but one of the mini figurine things will be George Lucas. Which I think that's strange with his blonde hair.
3: He's gray hair, but yeah.
1: Oh.
3: So what is he going to be directing something or?
1: I don't know. It's just part of the set. Oh. They have all the regular heroes from the series and Darth and Han Solo and all that. But there's a George Lucas. I think they're just throwing him the bone of like, you need your own figurine at least.
3: Yeah.
1: So maybe he could direct. That's not right. You're not doing it right.
3: Yeah.
1: So look for that. For collectors, that'll be a big deal. Yeah. For Star Wars nerds, that'll be a really big deal.
3: Some Star Wars nerds, yes.
1: And this is strange, but actually happening this summer, there's some Jaws news. There's a special screening of the Steven Spielberg classic Jaws happening on Martha's Vineyard, where the original filming took place in 1974, and you can watch on the water if you want to.
3: Yeah, cool.
1: They're doing it in partnership with Discovery's Shark Week.
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1: Three things to know today.
2: Number one, the Supreme Court could release some major decisions today. They are wrapping up their current session. It's supposed to be by the end of the month, but they're wrapping a little early. Several high-profile cases, all kinds of issues like the president's ability to fire federal officials, counting mail-in ballots, campaign finance, all of that. So you may hear some big news coming down today. Yeah. Number two, NFL players like George Kittle noticing that the grass fields that have been installed at the stadiums for the World Cup games are holding up. And they're wondering why we can't do that for American football with all the turf that is brought in that a lot of players have problems with. And they say they have injuries because of. Said, look, this regular grass seems to be holding up just fine. George Kittle even said, why can't the NFL just spend some extra, you know, millions of dollars to put grass on our fields?
3: Well, how many games versus how many matches, you know?
2: You're right.
3: Or is football using it more than soccer does?
2: You sound like the NFL, but it's a good question. Good question. And number three, Lionel Richie cut a concert short last night after becoming dizzy during his set. He was performing Dancing on the Ceiling.
3: Well, that's why he became dizzy.
2: No, he sat down and then he sat down at the piano to do Three Times a Lady. He was going to, you know, keep going, but he had to stop. And then his saxophonist came out and said, look, we need to end this show. He's not feeling well.
3: Aww.
1: You're in the know. Three things to know today.
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1: 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Are you in one? 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
1: What is a career, a job that you think sounds so great? Like what has been romanticized to you? For you, is it an astronaut, Sam?
2: A radio.
1: Okay.
3: Well, yeah, astronaut is romanticized.
1: It is.
3: I mean, it's heroes. You look, they're going to the moon and to space.
1: That job probably is all it's cracked up to be. Although the training is no joke.
3: No.
1: And not easy.
0: I mean, when you say romanticized, like secret agents kind of had that allure. That's why you had that whole thing in the 60s and James Bond. And so, you know.
1: Totally. Look, I have a friend whose best friend is married to a secret service agent.
0: Yeah.
1: And the stories we tell about this guy when we get together, I'm told.
0: Well, I mean, I'm sure she doesn't know a whole lot. It's like, how was work, honey, today? It was the same.
1: Okay, so the top most romanticized careers and jobs that actually in real life are much harder. Top of the list is attorney, lawyer. Mm. I guess movies and TV, it seems like
3: you show up in the courtroom and you fight the case. That's it.
1: Right.
0: Well, it doesn't really talk about how many years of education it takes and then passing the bar exam and what your area of specialty is. And
1: I've never thought that was romanticized. To me, that seems hard.
0: Say, when you say romanticized, now that you're framing it like in terms of shows and stuff like that, I mean, so lawyers have been that way, doctors, there have been so many medical dramas.
1: Correct.
3: Private Eyes.
1: Private Eyes on the list in the top three. Private Eye is up there. That seems horrible.
0: I knew
1: sneaking
0: someone
1: around and following people and then reporting back horrible things.
0: Yeah, I knew someone who was a private eye. Kind of a rough lifestyle because you're not getting a whole lot of sleep or whatever.
1: How in the world did you know somebody who's a private eye?
0: I don't know. He knew more about me than I knew about him, though, because he was a private eye.
3: Okay. Romanticized Magnum PI.
1: Oh, right. Of course.
3: You know, living in Hawaii, driving a Ferrari.
1: That's television. Mm-hmm. That's TV. Okay.
0: 1980s romanticism.
1: Yeah. Bartender on the list.
0: Oh, yeah.
1: It's hard work. Pleasing all those people, and the longer the night goes, the more drunk they get.
3: Yeah, but you pick up some
1: horrible.
3: Great stories, huh?
1: I guess you do. Chef on the list.
0: That is
3: a hard job.
1: It is a hard job. That's a lifestyle.
3: Mm-hmm.
1: And you probably don't get the glory.
3: Mm-mm.
1: You know, you really have to love that to work in a kitchen, I would say.
0: Well, it's not the perfectly accurate representation, but the harder side of that has been the series that you and I haven't finished yet, Jody. We got all of one episode, two episodes into.
1: It wrapped up already, too.
0: The Bear. That's right. I couldn't remember the name of it.
1: Yeah. Veterinarian on the list for sure. That's a hard life. And pilot on the list.
0: Yeah, just the hours you put in as a pilot.
1: You're never home.
0: Right.
1: Just remember, everything is harder than it looks, even astronauts.
0: Coming up at 7:50, Jody has three things to know today and next, your morning pick-me-up.
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1: Morning pick-me-up time.
2: This one is a pick-me-up on a couple of levels. Number one, Cinderella team in the World Cup. Number two, a great mother-son relationship.
1: Yes.
0: So this is a FIFA thing?
2: It's a FIFA thing. The team.
1: I can't even follow, by the way. The schedule makes me... It's twisted.
2: Just wait a few weeks till we get down to the final teams.
1: That's when I want to pay attention.
2: The team from Cape Verde, small team, Cinderella story. They're not going to win any games. Mm. Their first game, they go up against Spain, one of the favorites, and they play them to a tie. And everybody goes, whoa, what's going on here?
1: Uh-huh.
2: When they tied that game, their goalkeeper, who is the personality on the team, Vizinha, that's his name, he was, it's great. I sure wish my mom could be here, but she couldn't because... She couldn't be here because she didn't have enough money to afford a visa to go and join her son and watch the games.
1: Yeah.
2: So what happens is the State Department, U.S. State Department, FIFA, U.S. lawmakers, and the Cape Verde Soccer Federation, they all get involved. They get her airfare. Yes. They push through the visa to get it done. Wow. They got her over here for their second game on Sunday, which was also a tie. But mom got to see it. I've seen video of it. She's going in waving the flag with her son's jersey on. And
1: fantastic.
2: There's like four FIFA officials around her, walking her.
0: Oh, wow.
2: I mean, she got the VIP treatment.
0: That's
1: as
0: beautiful.
1: She should have.
2: That was
1: so
2: just,
1: fantastic.
2: I mean, to me, that's amazing that everybody came together like that and got her here. It was 24 hours of travel for her to get over there.
1: That's unbelievable.
2: Miami. Yeah. So she's here now. And by the way, the team is going to be playing tomorrow. They'll be playing Saudi Arabia, this time in Houston. And if they win, they go on to like the round of 32. So they really are taking the Cinderella thing up one notch.
0: And mom's there to see it.
2: Mom is here now,
0: and
2: she's going to be able to see all the games.
1: And she's getting to experience just being here as well, which is also like, she wants to be here for that for him.
2: Yeah.
1: But still, to like unexpectedly have the time of your life, hopefully she's having that here.
2: Now, I don't want to, be the Debbie Downer here, but if they go on to the final, the 32 round, they're likely going to play Argentina and Messi, who is like
1: the
2: defending World Cup champion.
0: Well, this is the morning pick-me-up scene, we'll leave it at
2: there's positivity there somewhere.
1: Thank you for that. Coming up next, your Hollywood Outsider.
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2: Apparently, Amazon Studios getting one step closer for all of us for our next James Bond. They're about to start the second round of auditions. So they saw a lot of potential Bonds, and then they, like, here are the ones we like. And they're being very secretive about it. So it could be five people they're bringing in or up to a dozen.
3: What do you think they do? Do you think they walk in and say, okay, give me the line? Bond.
2: No.
3: James Bond.
2: I think that you're sent a portion of the script and you have to act out. Have you never seen the old auditions like float around? You have to act out certain scenes. And usually it's a hard sort of emotional, dramatic scene. So we do know that the next round's expected to take place in August. So, you know, if you've been called back, you've got that date. The actors who are supposedly coming back, Callum Turner, we know who he is. He is the one who just married Dua Lipa.
3: Yeah.
2: Jacob Elordi apparently is rumored to be in consideration.
3: That's a good one.
2: Look up Harris Dickinson. He's also supposedly in consideration. But, and then the point is to have the next James Bond before the end of the year. By the end of the year, he should be named.
3: So we can start shooting the movie next year.
2: That would be really good.
3: Have it out for 2028.
2: Also, yesterday, we got a new trailer for Practical Magic 2.
4: Remember when Mom would tell stories where everyone who fell in love died?
2: Sandra Bullock, Nicole Kidman, Joey King, and Macy Williams in this one. It's in theaters in September. Check out the trailer, but no, it does give a lot away.
3: On the way at 7:50, three things to know today.
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1: Got an email here from Justin to murphysamandjody.com. Hey, guys, want to comment about beautiful Champ and the fresh food, which Murphy fed Champ the first tube?
0: That just makes it sound bad, doesn't it?
1: We changed his food.
2: Yeah, he gets a tube of food every day.
1: From the dry food, because he's getting older in his gums, and I want him to have better food on the way out.
0: Yeah, you just want it to be more tasty. And how's it going? They're both blowing. Both of our dogs are blowing off the dry food. It's like, forget feeding them any of that. They're eating around it.
1: Good. Okay. Justin says, want to comment about that, the fresh food? I don't know if you can, but consider popping his portion in the microwave for a few seconds before serving. I do this for my elderly cat when it comes to his...
0: What, Sam? What?
1: Sam, it's okay. People get to treat their animals the way they want.
3: I know.
1: I do this for my elderly cat when it comes to his wet food. I feel like it makes it more appetizing and easier on digestion. Always, as always, love the show. Justin, you are precious for that.
0: You know what? That's probably very true, because if it's got any fat compounds, those things soften.
1: They need to break down.
0: Yeah, and you had me leave it at room temperature, which is exactly what I did.
1: Yeah.
0: And, you know, I love the dogs, but this is where I'm drawing another line.
2: Yes, I know.
1: Well, okay, you won't microwave it.
2: You want me to what?
1: I want you to at least get it to room temp, Murphy.
0: We've just graduated from eating from a bag off the floor.
3: Yeah.
0: You know, I think we're good with room temp.
1: He never ate off the floor.
0: Oh, no.
1: He has a beautiful bowl.
0: That's what I'm saying, yeah.
1: Okay. Right. Thank you, Justin. You're precious.
3: I got one here from Gary.
1: Gary.
3: Same topic here. Hey, Jody.
1: Hey.
3: I wanted to tell you, I started feeding my dog deli fresh food.
1: Yes.
3: It's refrigerated. Oh, well, Gary, you need to microwave it. It's refrigerated. I get it at Costco or Sam's or at the local pet store.
1: Yeah.
3: I think it's a little expensive, but she eats it more than she does the dry dog food.
1: Of course.
3: Sounds like she's picking it out, too.
0: Right? I mean, I really think it happens. Once you give them this, they're not going backwards.
3: Yeah.
1: Well, that's the point. These dogs are 13 years old. They're not going backwards in any way, shape, or form.
3: Gary says she's only 7 years old and her teeth are getting bad, so the doctor suggested putting her on deli fresh food.
0: Yeah. That makes sense, because, again, if they can't chew the dry stuff, I get that. Our dogs aren't quite there yet, but, you know.
1: Yeah. Thank you, guys.
0: They're apparently never going to get there.
1: Love hearing from you.
0: All soft food from this point forward.
1: You can always join us also, 877-310-4MSJ.
0: Coming up next, Jody has three things to know today.
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2: Number one, if you sit at a desk a lot, behind a computer screen, you know that you're being sedentary, even though you're being very productive, likely. So the new word is take a five-minute walk every hour. It's just a movement break, and it can change everything. So 5 minutes every hour.
3: Don't the Apple Watches remind you to do that?
2: Ooh, correct. But they say it's practical enough to stick with, it's doable, and it's good for your brain and body to target and, I guess, attack being sedentary. Number two, did you see about this unusual beehive emergency that we had this week?
3: Oh, the bees that escaped?
2: An overturned 18-wheeler carrying an estimated 24 million honeybees released into a neighborhood. It ruptured like 400 hives, and there were like 80,000 bees just going up in trees and creating their own hives. People were told to stay indoors because there were these massive swarms. Mm-hmm. And yesterday they were still working to, you know, have as many colonies as possible just put back together. And they had to call all the beekeepers. And number three, today is National Leon Day. Do you know what that is? It has nothing to do with the name Leon. Oh. It's 6 months until Noel, Christmas. Have a
3: Yeah.
2: It's just Noel spelled backwards, but it's just a good reminder. We are sick. Today's the 25th of June.
1: You're in the know. Three things to know today.
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1: Wanted to give you some ideas of some things to binge this summer, things that are on streaming services that are looking pretty good. First of all, we talked about this a couple of weeks ago, and it's now on Netflix, this psychological series called I Will Find You.
2: My name is David Burroughs. I'm currently serving a life sentence for killing my little boy.
0: Mm. Well, that's freaky.
1: The word is, though, he didn't do it. He says he didn't do it. He's wrongly imprisoned for it. And it looks like the son might actually be alive.
3: Dum, dum, dum.
1: So this was a Harlan Coben book.
3: Who is Harlan Coben? Because everything they advertise for this series, it's Harlan Coben's.
1: That's because Netflix has had success. There have been other series that have done really well with his books. So if you want a good read, look for Harlan. Are you watching this?
3: I started watching this. I watched the first episode.
0: The
3: first, 15 minutes, there were more twists and turns than a cheap garden hose, I swear.
1: Oh, that's good.
3: They throw this at you, and oh my God, as you're getting used to that, they throw this at you, and it's like, oh.
1: Is it one of those things you can't wait to get home and watch the next episode?
3: Honestly, yeah.
1: I wish I could have watched
3: the second one, but now.
1: Go home today and watch it. Mm-hmm. That's all I want from a series is something I can't resist. Something to look forward to. Murphy, you know it's true. I don't have time to binge anything now, but I wanted to, for summer, to give you some ideas. There's also, on Netflix right now, there's a big buzz about this Jennifer Lopez film right now called Office Romance.
4: For most people, work is something that you have to endure. But for me, running this airline, this is the best part.
5: There is someone I like.
1: You can believe that she runs an airline, which you can believe she runs anything, and it's an office romance, somebody who ends up working for her, and there's a whole love thing.
3: Yeah,
1: that's doing well.
3: There were rumors that they were actually connecting, but they both said no.
1: Yeah, no. They had on-screen chemistry.
3: And Brett Goldstein, the guy in this, he's from Ted Lasso.
1: I didn't recognize him because I'm not a Ted Lasso person. Okay, thank you, Sam. There's also one that looks like true crime that looks like a docuseries that I don't think my heart can handle. But if you love it, it's called Maternal Instinct.
6: 911, what's your emergency?
7: I need an ambulance because I started having my baby.
0: So
1: It looks like it's a true story, yeah. And also we have this, it's not really a rom-com, but it's this beautiful story that everybody's loving. If you wanted something that make your heart fill with joy, it's called Voicemails for Isabel.
8: This random girl has been leaving voicemails on my new work cell. They're for her sister.
1: These are the hot binges for summer 2026.
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2: Travis Kelce and some of his tight end brethren are at Tight End University right now in Nashville.
3: Right. George Kittle.
2: They host this every year.
3: Well, I love George.
2: A bunch of the tight ends, college and pros, get together and they work on their skills.
3: Yes.
2: But they also have fun. Mm-hmm. They have a big party, a big concert that they have for charity, and they always get somebody big there. And this year they had Lainey Wilson play.
3: But Taylor was there.
2: Dan and Shay were also there as well. But Lainey Wilson, right before she wrapped up, she goes, you know what? I'm going to bring somebody special up here on stage, and we're going to sing a song. And just like she did last year, Taylor Swift got on stage.
3: Yeah.
2: She did a love story with Lainey Wilson. Now, this is from a phone. She said she chose Love Story because it was a special request from a special tight end. George Kittle.
0: That's what she said.
2: Yeah.
3: Good for them. Right. That's fun.
2: Moving on, Miley Cyrus. It looks like she's going to have her own Barbie coming our way.
3: She posted
2: a picture on her Instagram, and at first when I saw it, I was like, oh, it's Miley standing on her star on the Walk of Fame.
3: It's Barbie
2: in a Barbie foot. And it's a little tiny Walk of Fame star.
3: I can tell that's Barbie because I'm a girl. I play with Barbies and try to get those shoes on their feet. That's definitely a Barbie feet.
2: Yeah. That's why you rip the feet off and the legs and all that on Barbie.
3: Oh. You don't ever do that.
0: You can't take the feet off of Barbie.
3: Only a dog can.
2: Okay. Anyway, June 30th is what she posted. So we'll look for a big announcement or the Barbie to drop June 30th. And tonight on ABC, you can catch the 3-hour special of CMA Fest. This was earlier this summer. They record it, and then they play it back for us. And it's hosted by Riley Green.
4: There was this girl. Bell.
2: And Laura Spencer from Good Morning America. Everybody's there. Blake's there. Jason Aldean, Ella Langley. Florida Georgia Line got back together.
3: Okay.
2: And they performed there as well. Luke Bryan is there. Lainey Wilson is there. Oh, and what's his face doing the Yacht Rock thing?
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3: Thank you.
2: Tonight, 3 hours on ABC. 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
1: If you're looking for something to do with your children this summer that's not on a screen that they will enjoy and hopefully remember, check out our Cool Summer Eats recipes. 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
0: Oh, really?
1: 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I haven't had it in a long time.
0: Like that, it was the last one to go in the pack in our house, but yes,
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1: 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It's the ice cream sandwich cake. 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
0: Wait, what are you drizzling?
1: Chocolate, caramel, whatever.

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1: Morning pick-me-up time.
2: This one is a pick-me-up on a couple of levels. Number one, Cinderella team in the World Cup. Number two, a great mother-son relationship.
1: Yes.
0: So this is a FIFA thing?
2: It's a FIFA thing. The team.
1: I can't even follow, by the way. The schedule makes me... It's twisted.
2: Just wait a few weeks till we get down to the final teams.
1: That's when I want to pay attention. Yeah.
2: The team from Cape Verde, small team, Cinderella story. They're not going to win any games. Mm. Their first game, they go up against Spain, one of the favorites, and they play them to a tie. And everybody goes, whoa, what's going on here?
1: Uh-huh.
2: When they tied that game, their goalkeeper, who is the personality on the team, Vizinha, that's his name, he was, it's great. I sure wish my mom could be here, but she couldn't because... She couldn't be here because she didn't have enough money to afford a visa to go and join her son and watch the games.
1: Yeah.
2: So what happens is the State Department, U.S. State Department, FIFA, U.S. lawmakers, and the Cape Verde Soccer Federation, they all get involved. They get her airfare. Yes. They push through the visa to get it done. Wow. They got her over here for their second game on Sunday, which was also a tie. But mom got to see it. I've seen video of it. She's going in waving the flag with her son's jersey on. And
1: fantastic.
2: There's like four FIFA officials around her, walking her.
0: Oh, wow.
2: I mean, she got the VIP treatment.
0: That's
1: as
0: beautiful.
1: She should have.
2: That was
1: so
2: just,
1: fantastic.
2: I mean, to me, that's amazing that
1: it
2: everybody
1: is.
2: Came together like that and got her here. It was 24 hours of travel for her to get over there.
1: That's
2: to
1: unbelievable.
2: Miami. Yeah. So she's here now. And by the way, the team is going to be playing tomorrow. They'll be playing Saudi Arabia,
1: mm-hmm.
2: this time in Houston. And if they win, they go on to like the round of 32. So they really are taking the Cinderella thing up one notch.
0: And mom's there to see it.
2: Mom is here now,
0: and
2: she's going to be able to see all the games.
1: And she's getting to experience just being here as well, which mm-hmm. is also like, she wants to be here for that, for him.
2: Yeah.
1: But still, to like unexpectedly have the time of your life, hopefully she's having that here.
2: Now, I don't want to, be the Debbie Downer here, but if they go on to the final, the 32 round, they're likely going to play Argentina and Messi, who is like...
1: The
2: defending World Cup champion.
0: Well, this is the morning pick-me-up song, so we'll leave it at it.
2: There's positivity there somewhere.
1: Thank you for that.
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Yeah, I said it. Taylor Swift's on with The Fate of Ophelia.

0: The best variety of the 80s, 90s, and today. It's on Sunny 99.9. Are you excited about this summer?
1: I've had stuff booked for this summer since February.
0: Oh, right.
1: We're going to the Caribbean this month, visiting friends next month, and doing a road trip in August. It's going to be great.
0: It sounds like it's going to be great. I hope it goes so smooth.
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Check another hour off the to-do list. We're already into 10 o'clock. The music helps it move right along. If you're looking for variety, I got you covered this hour. Some Justin Bieber, some Britney Spears, some Whitney Houston, and Taylor Swift, too. She's coming up right after Toto and Africa.

0: 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Summer travel, off and going. Is there a trip that you remember taking as a kid that you kind of don't even remember doing?
1: When I was 9 years old, I went to Disney, and I really wish I remembered that trip better because there are a lot of pictures from it, but I don't remember anything.
0: Yeah.
1: And it looks like we were having a really good time, but there's no video, so I can't really tell. I don't remember a thing.
0: I get that. I went to Disney when I was in college 1 year for spring break, and I remember going, and I've got the pictures, but yeah, limited memory of it.
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1: When you think about all the great songs of the 80s, the 90s, and today, and then you think you know the lyrics to all of them, wow, I'm impressed with you. Here's the Lumineers, and oh, hey, as your Thursday workday continues.

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1: There is a lot of sticker shock going on out there as the prices continue to trend up and up and up. What have you seen lately that you were like, there's no way that's the price?
2: Well, I went into the drugstore and I was looking at a bunch of stuff and I saw that a box of Cheerios was $9.50.
1: What?
2: Crazy. I couldn't believe it. I looked at the little sign, looked on the box. That's how much it was.
1: What?
2: It was insane.
1: And you know, when you've got kids, like half of those Cheerios end up in the floor of your car anyways. Uh-uh.
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1: Welcome into your Thursday afternoon. The lunch hour is here, already past 12 o'clock. With more variety coming up, Bryan Adams, Miley Cyrus, like a bunch of great songs this hour. Here's the Culture Club.

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1: While this song was used as the theme song to Bosom Buddies, early Tom Hanks worked there, it was sang by somebody else. That's how they got around a little bit of that royalty work there.

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1: And just like that, we are into the 1 o'clock hour as your Thursday workday continues. Thank you for enjoying the music. My name is Jana. You have a lot of options for your entertainment during the day, and it really means a lot that you're listening along. So thanks. Here's Corey Hart and Sunglasses at Night.

0: the home of Murphy, Sam, and Jody in the morning. Sunny, 99.9. Still giving you a chance to win your share of the 250K USA giveaway for the ultimate American road trip. But sometimes the road trip doesn't go as planned. Right, Candace?
1: Oh, my gosh. My girlfriends and I, we decided to take a trip across the country.
0: Oh, wow.
1: And the car broke down.
0: Oh.
1: We didn't have, this is like before we had like directions on the phone.
0: Sure.
1: We lost our direction.
0: Oh, no.
1: We were just like in the middle of nowhere lost with a broken down car.
0: Pre-GPS. That sounds horrible.
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99.9. I bet that crowd in Nashville on Tuesday night was pretty surprised to see her hop up on stage with Lainey Wilson. Talk about some major star power. That was very cool. Taylor Swift, it's the Fate of Ophelia. I heard you.

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1: Isn't it crazy to think you go through a relationship with someone, years even, and then when you break up, you very quickly realize you do not know who they are? 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
2: 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That's wonderful.
1: Stacy, enjoy your $2,500. Explore America and celebrate America's 250th birthday. We are going to play again today at 5 o'clock.

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1: Phil Collins in the air tonight as we get ready for our best of the 80s and 90s weekend. I'll kick that off tomorrow. Well, are you excited? McDonald's bringing back a serious blast from the past, the original fried apple pie. Now, we're talking the first time in over 30 years. I believe they cut these off back in 1992. But as of 2 days ago, the golden crispy dessert that you probably burned your mouth on back in the day, because I know I did, is out. It's going for a limited run. And believe it or not, it was the 1960s when this apple pie came out of McDonald's. Again, it lasted till around 92. McDonald's swapped it out for a baked version. But as part of America's 250th birthday, McDonald's bringing it back for a limited time. I plan on having more than one.
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2: Benson Boone, one of the stars of this year's iHeartRadio Music Festival in Vegas in September. That is beautiful things. Well, 60% of Americans have planned or are planning to take a road trip this summer, and most say they prefer to travel with good friends. More than a third of people planning a trip this summer want to bring their best friend along, and many say those trips deliver something you cannot get anywhere else. Nearly 70% say hitting the road with a close friend creates more meaningful quality time than months of everyday hangouts. And about two-thirds say the trips actually help keep their friendships strong. In fact, about 3 out of 4 of every person say their friends are more fun than any other kind of travel. Friendship trips, that's the way to go.
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Sunny 99.9, El Paso's best variety of the 80s, 90s, and today. I'm Jeff Stevens. Why Generation Z is not into bowling or golfing, but birding, coming up in less than 10.

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1: There's Unstoppable from Sia. Hope you're having a nice Thursday afternoon. I'm Jeff Stevens. Well, Gen Z is not really golfing or bowling. They're into bird watching or birding. While the pandemic originally sparked the outdoor craze, a growing wave of young fans are getting out there to look for their feathered friends. And what used to feel like a retired grandparent hobby is now a low-key way for young people to unplug, slow down, feel a little more grounded. A lot of it ties back to burnout. Screens are exhausting. Life feels expensive and overwhelming. And birding offers a calm, affordable escape. And instead of being on a screen, you have to actually go outside, stand still, and look around.
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1: I'm Jeff Stevens. Brad got $2,500 in the America 250 celebration. So, Brad, what's it feel like to be an American?
2: Being an American means, helping other people out and standing up for what's right in the United States of America.
1: All right, way to go, Bradley. Congratulations. Enjoy your $2,500, and we're going to play the contest again at 5. Hello.

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1: I'm Jeff Stevens. 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Let me know after Men at Work.

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1: A little bit after 4 o'clock on this Thursday afternoon, I'm Jeff Stevens. Why grandparents are getting gramnesia. I'll tell you more about that coming up in about 8 minutes. Here's Prince.

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1: I'm Jeff Stevens. Patty, congratulations. Absolutely psyched about winning $2,500.
2: Oh, Lord. You just don't know. You made my year.
1: Oh, my goodness. Well, we're glad to make your year. You enjoy that $2,500. And we're going to play again in minutes at 5.

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I'm Jeff Stevens. 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Yeah.

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I'm Jeff Stevens. Our good news story is coming up next about a lifeguard rescuing a man who drove a car into a pool. That story is next.

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1: I'm Jeff Stevens. 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

0: 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I'm Jeff Stevens. 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

0: 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I'm Jeff Stevens. Always love when you hit me up on the talkback mic on the iHeartRadio app. What is the silliest way you injured yourself?
1: I'm going under, and this time I fear there's no one to save me.